0: happy day.
1: Oh, happy day.
0: Oh, happy day.
1: Oh, happy day.
0: When Jesus was.
1: When Jesus was.
0: Oh, when he was.
1: When Jesus was.
0: When Jesus was.
1: When Jesus was.
0: He washed my sins away.

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I know it must have hurt you. It must have hurt your pride.

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There ain't no entertainment, and the judgments are severe. The maestro says it's Mozart, but it sounds like bubblegum.

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It was just the other night. Most of you was naked.

Yes, yes, for eternity. Lock them all up. All those corporate con men and their fiddling accountants. Let them eat their stock options.

but I respect all ages. Especially the aged ages. Let my father make his case. I will reply, and you may judge.